give the satisfaction asking how you're doing now. How's the castle built of people you pretend to care about? Just what you wanted. Look at you, cool guy, you got it. I see the parties and the diamonds.

0: tragar y ahorrar. Make some noise.
1: We got you.
2: Damn, prima Vane. Yeah, we get it, we get it.
1: Okay, sorry. You didn't say how long, dang. Hey, you know, if there is a nota about how we can save you money while you eat, please. We got you here on the Shaboy Show.
3: You already know, if it's free, it's for me. So what you got?
1: Two for me and one for you. All right, check out that. So este jueves, on two more days, 20 de agosto, you can buy one entree, get one free at participating Chipotles.
3: Nice.
1: All you got to do is show up in your school apparel or accessories. De what tu escuela, middle school, high school, college, después de las 3 de la tarde, este jueves, rock your school spirit gear, buy one, get one free, así de fácil.
3: Okay, and what about me? I'm a super senior, like, I haven't been in school in so long, can I still participate?
1: Prima Vane, I don't think they're gonna ask any questions, you just show up, girl.
3: Well, can I borrow one of Alani's shirts? Like, dude, you think it'll fit?
1: My daughter, yeah. Maybe my fourth grader.
3: Yeah, something.
1: That's what I was gonna say, I was like, dude, do I still fit my Letterman jacket from high school? What para ser tan mal envuelto all up in that fool? But anyways, just to figure out a way to rock some school gear. De la college, venga dai at this point.
3: Sí,
1: we gotta borrow Kim's gear from college.
3: Yeah.
1: All right, familia. En otra nota, el Conejo Malo officially announced that he will be closing out his world tour in su querido Puerto Rico con dos conciertos este sábado y domingo. This man has been on his world tour for almost a year, y'all.
3: Yeah, good for him.
1: Felicidades, Benito. We need some good time to just chill out and rest. La mera neta. But not too much, porque queremos más música. Benito, por favor.
3: Yeah, facts.
1: All right, familia. Now moving along to our feel-good story of the day. 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
1: Y a seguir apoyando. 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
3: 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Think about that person right now. Prima Vane, who is it for you?
4: My brother, Ferndog.
3: Little brother, Ferndog. Eddie, who is it for you?
5: My little brother, George.
3: Micho, who is it for you?
2: Mi tía Meche, güey.
4: Your tía Meche?
2: Le encanta jugar, güey. El de la guerra.
4: Oh, Call of Duty.
2: Ese mero.
4: That's a great one.
2: Le gusta jugar porque se pone los audífonos y el micrófono.
4: Her headset.
2: Y se la raya a los otros. Vete mucho a chiflar a tu mouse. Y se cargajea mi tía Meche.
4: Dude, what's her gamer tag?
2: Es tía Meche 69.
4: Oh, middle of the ground.
3: I don't want to ask about the 69. Anyways, think about whoever plays the most video games in your family.

0: Would you trust them to be the air traffic controller at your local airport que va guiando los aviones cuando van despejando y aterrizando? Prima Vanna, would you trust your little brother, el compa Fernie?
1: Yeah, 1,000%. I think he's when he's locked in and into his work, he's locked in, he's there, he's responsible, he's more responsible than me, always on time.
0: There you go.
1: And, you know, like, opposite of me, you know, like, no le entra la buena. And, you know, like, and he's a gamer, and he always gets high scores, he's good, so yeah. I think he'll do great.
2: Yeah, yeah, Prima Vanna es la que siempre anda volando, que no anda en avión.
1: Me too.
0: The reason why I bring this up, because there's a shortage of air traffic controllers, and the U.S. government just hired over 2,000 gamers.
3: Wow.
0: Chavitos, what? Chavitas, que les encanta jugar videojuegos, to be air traffic controllers. Y aquí están los compitas.
4: You guys are trying to recruit gamers?
5: They problem solve, they're spatially aware, they do multiple things at the same time.
6: I've been a gamer most of my life.
7: Oh, they are looking for people to play with video games. Okay, well, that definitely fits me.
8: We've never had a group perform that well.
0: Tómala. Did you hear that last part? They've never had a group of applicants performed that high on the test.
2: Orale.
0: La cosa es esta, that these gamers are now getting jobs as air traffic controllers. Y si tú tienes a tu hijo, sobrinito, que anda buscando trabajo y es muy bueno para los videojuegos, checa el dato. On average, air traffic controllers are making between $100,000 and $140,000 a year.
1: No, are they still hiring?
0: A year, shout out to the gamers, man. They're still hiring. Yes, Brioni, because there's a shortage. So
1: I'm
0: going
1: to tell my brother to apply.
0: De volada, todos los gamers, air traffic controllers, apply de volada.
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0: Imagínate, necesitan gamers bilingües también.
3: Hell
0: that
3: yeah.
0: Would be very helpful. Celebrity
1: no,
0: cheese, man.
1: No, no,
0: no. No, no, sabos.
1: No,
0: estar alguien que les traduzca el no sabo. Celebrity cheese, en menos de 10 minutos. What you got going on,
1: Becky G spills the tea on her new album. Find out more next.

0: Becky G. Mm-hmm. Haina is winning. She just dropped her fifth studio album, Baraja Bendita, and it is fire, yo.
1: Yes.
0: Album just dropped a few days ago, and it's already making hella noise. And let me just say, just in time for the summer, y bueno, she recently sat down with Zane Lowe y Apple Music para platicar sobre su nuevo album, and check out what she had to say when they asked her what this album meant to her and why she had no collaborations. Yeah. Check it out.
2: This album for me, it's and the double B isn't just Baraja Bendita, but it's the double B in Rebecca. Mm-hmm. And it's B Rebecca and B Becky G. And there's no collaborations on this album because this is my greatest collaboration yet. It's between Rebecca and Becky G finally creating.
3: Ah, caray, ¿quién es Rebecca y quién es Becky G?
0: Rebecca is the one that is still with Sebastian. And Becky G is the one that's out here doing her thing.
2: Harmoniously together from a place of being so unapologetic, but still vulnerable, from a place of being the patrona, but still in her soft girl chula energy, you know, and not feeling like I need to choose.
1: I love that. Yes, Becky G. You don't need to choose. You can be all that you are whenever you want, you know? And I love that she went with no collaborations on this album because I believe it was always like commented by people like, oh, nomás tiene éxitos cuando hace colaboraciones con alguien más.
0: Right.
1: You know? And then she said, you know what? I'm going to show y'all. And right now, I'm happy to see, at least on Apple Music, su canción Chula is her second most popular song ever.
0: It's popping off.
1: And
0: yeah,
1: Chula's on her new album. Number one, Mami, Karol G and Becky G. You know what I'm saying? So,
0: yes.
1: Pa' allá

0: va representando y demostrando que ella puede, you know what I'm saying?
1: Absolutely. Plus, she was just added to Karol G's Viajando por el Mundo Trópico que está tour. And I mean, y'all were just there this weekend and she performed some new music. How do you think the people responded to her?
0: People absolutely loved her. They went crazy for her when she opened up for Karol G. Y todavía más especial porque fue en el SoFi Stadium. 3 nights sold out for Karol G. Mi respeto first and foremost for her. Y aparte de eso, it was in Becky G's hometown. Yeah. O sea, ella es de la ciudad de Inglewood, donde construyeron este nuevo estadio del SoFi Stadium, which is beautiful. So I can imagine her feelings, her friends that she grew up with, that she probably still keeps in touch, en tu propia ciudad, bro.
1: Yeah.
0: You know, performing in front of what, 60 to 70,000 people?
1: I think it was 80, but was it? Yeah, damn. No, shout out to Karol G for giving her that platform and putting her on the stage. And Becky G too, shout out to her. And if y'all haven't bumped this album, be sure to do so because it is fire.
0: Yeah, super happy for her. All right, coming up next, tenemos el tema de hoy, no te lo pierdas, aquí en el Shaboy Show.

0: jale para que ellos puedan tener todo lo que quieran.
1: ¡Eso, Joey! 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
3: In my experience, the few dates that I've been on, they've paid in the first dates, but I'm down for 50-50, honestly, because acts of service is my love language and gift giving, so I don't mind it.
1: ¿Qué va a you? 50-50 o el que gane más, que pague más?
4: I think the guy should always pay. In my experience, that he always pays.
1: On a date. Uh-huh.
4: Yes, when it is like special occasions, like his birthday and stuff like that, I like to pay for him, yeah.
1: Lo sorprendes, Eddie. You agree with that, obviously.
5: Oh, yeah, all the time.
1: Obviamente, ya llevo más de 18 años de not dating, right? Being with my wife.
3: Right,
1: maybe. Pero, I mean, we still go on dates, but what I'm saying is like the dating world. But from back in the day, I remember it was like, I don't care who made more money, the guy always paid for the date.
3: Yeah.
1: Punto y fuera. But it has biblical.
5: It is. I think it is in the Bible.
2: Es lo que te dijo Ken, güey, para que le creas. Está en la Biblia, pago por todo.
4: I wrote it in.
2: She wrote it in.
4: Red ink.
2: AI. In the red ink, para que venía directo de Jesús. Palabra de Dios.
1: No, but I think what's made it challenging nowadays is que la economía no es la misma.
4: Yeah.
1: Que hace 15, 20 años, güey.
5: Right.
1: Todo está carísimo. Ahorita un whatever type of little dinner date.
4: Yeah, it doesn't matter.
1: Mínimo $100, güey.
4: Sí, hasta comer en la casa te sale $100.
1: Punto y fuera. You know what I'm saying? So I think in this point in time, like, whatever works best for your situation. Yeah. But the important thing is that que los dos estén de acuerdo. I know it's uncomfortable to talk about money, especialmente en nuestra cultura latina. But you gotta talk about it. Especially if you're planning to marry the person that you're dating. Si no han hablado de dinero, cuidado.
2: Sí, cuidado.
1: Have that conversation now. Don't wait till you're married to decide, hey, ¿cómo vamos a hacerlo con los gastos? O, hey, ¿tienes deudas?
4: Sí, yeah.
1: ¿Que no me has dicho? Do you have hella credit card debt?
3: That
1: or
3: part.
1: School loan debt? Whatever it is.
2: ¿Quién lo va a pagar?
1: Trust me, you don't want surprise, right? So talk it out, familia. Somos el Shiboy Show. ¿Quién nos invita a comer?

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1: Shaboy Shows, if you don't know, now you know.
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3: A echarle ganas, se ha dicho, familia, si te gusta tragar y ahorrar, make some noise. We got you.
2: Damn, Prima Vane. Yeah, we get it, we get it.
4: Okay, sorry. You didn't say how long, dude.
3: Hey, you know, if there is a nota about how we can save you money while you eat,
4: please.
3: We got you here on the Shaboy Show.
4: You know, if it's free, it's for me. So what you got?
3: Two for me and one for you. All right, check out that. So este jueves, on two more days, 20 de agosto, you can buy one entree, get one free at participating Chipotles.
4: Nice.
3: All you got to do is show up in your school apparel or accessories. De what tu escuela, middle school, high school, college, después de las 3 de la tarde, este jueves, rock your school spirit gear, buy one, get one free, así de fácil.
4: Okay, and what about me? I'm a super senior, like, I haven't been in school in so long, can I still participate?
3: Prima Vane, I don't think they're gonna ask any questions, you just show up, girl.
4: Well, can I borrow one of Alani's shirts? Like, dude, you think it'll fit?
3: My daughter, maybe my fourth grader.
4: Yeah, something.
3: That's what I was gonna say, I was like, dude, do I still fit my Letterman jacket from high school? Va a parecer tamal mal envuelto all up in that, fool. But anyways, just to figure out a way to rock some school gear. De la college, venga, dai, at this point.
4: Sí.
3: We gotta borrow Kim's gear from college.
4: Yeah.
3: All right, familia. En otra nota, el Conejo Malo officially announced that he will be closing out his world tour en su querido Puerto Rico. Ooh. Con dos conciertos este sábado y domingo. This man has been on his world tour for almost a year, y'all.
4: Yeah, good for him.
3: Felicidades, Benito. We need some good time to just chill out and rest. La mera neta. But not too much, porque queremos más música. Benito, por favor.
4: Yeah, facts.
3: All right, familia. Now moving along to our feel-good story of the day. 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
3: Increíble el corazón de Shakira. 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She's going to help rebuild. 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
3: Y a seguir apoyando. 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Ooh. This is going to be awesome. Don't miss out. Next, aquí en Shaboy Show.

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2: Hazme un favor. Think about the biggest gamer in your family, ¿ok? 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Think about that person right now. Prima Vane, who is it for you?
3: My brother, Fern Dog.
2: Little brother, Fern Dog. Eddie, who is it for you?
4: My little brother, George.
2: Micho, who is it for you?
1: Mi tía Meche, güey.
3: Your tía Meche?
1: Le encanta jugar, güey. El de la guerra.
3: Oh, Call of Duty.
1: Ese mero.
3: That's a great one.
1: Le gusta jugar porque se pone los audífonos y el micrófono.
3: Yeah, her headset.
1: Y se la raya a los otros. Vete mucho a chiflar a tu mouse. Y se cargajea a mi tía Meche.
3: Dude, what's her gamer tag?
1: Es tía Meche 69.
2: I don't want to ask about the 69. Anyways, think about whoever plays the most video games in your family. Would you trust them to be the air traffic controller at your local airport que va guiando los aviones cuando van despejando y aterrizando? Prima Vane, would you trust your little brother, el compa Fernie?
3: Yeah, 1,000%.
2: Let's
3: go. Think he's, when he's locked in and into his work, he's locked in, he's there, he's responsible, he's more responsible than me, always on time.
2: There you go.
3: And, you know, like, opposite of me, you know, like, no le entra la buena. And, you know, like, and he's a gamer, and he always gets high scores, he's good, so yeah. I think he'll do great.
1: Yeah, yeah, Prima Vane es la que siempre anda volando, que no anda en avión.
2: The reason why I bring this up, because there's a shortage of air traffic controllers, and the U.S. government just hired over 2,000 gamers.
5: Wow.
2: Chavitos, what? Chavitas, que les encanta jugar videojuegos, to be air traffic controllers. Y aquí están los compitas.
6: You guys are trying to recruit gamers?
7: They problem solve, they're spatially aware, they do multiple things at the same time.
8: I've been a gamer most of my life.
9: Oh, they are looking for people that play video games. Okay, well, that definitely fits me.
10: We've never had a group perform that well.
2: Tómala. Did you hear that last part? They've never had a group of applicants performed that high on the test.
1: Orale.
2: La cosa es esta, that these gamers are now getting jobs as air traffic controllers. Y si tú tienes a tu hijo, sobrinito, que anda buscando trabajo y es muy bueno para los videojuegos, checa el dato. On average, air traffic controllers are making between $100,000 and $140,000 a year.
3: No, are they still hiring?
2: A year, shout out to the gamers, man. They're still hiring. Yes, pretty funny, because there's a shortage. So
3: I'm
2: going
3: to tell my brother to apply.
2: De volada a todos los gamers. Air traffic controllers, apply de volada.
0: Coming up next on The Shaboy Show.
2: Imagínate, necesitan gamers bilingües también.
5: Hell
2: that
5: yeah.
2: Would be very helpful. Celebrity
3: no,
2: cheese, man.
3: No,
2: no, sabos.
3: There's no sabos. No,
2: estar alguien que les traduzca. No sabos. Celebrity cheese, en menos de 10 minutos. What you got going on,
3: Becky G spills the tea on her new album. Find out more next.

0: ¿Qué lo que hay?
1: Becky G. Mm-hmm. Haina is winning. She just dropped her fifth studio album, Baraja Bendita, and it is fire, yo.
0: Yes.
1: Album just dropped a few days ago, and it's already making hella noise. And let me just say, just in time for the summer. Y bueno, she recently sat down with Zain Lowe y Apple Music para platicar sobre su nuevo album. And check out what she had to say when they asked her what this album meant to her and why she had no collaborations. Yeah. Check it out.
2: This album for me, it's and the double B isn't just Baraja Bendita, but it's the double B in Rebecca. Mm-hmm. And it's B Rebecca and B Becky G. And there's no collaborations on this album because this is my greatest collaboration yet. It's between Rebecca and Becky G finally creating.
3: Ah, caray, ¿quién es Rebecca y quién es Becky G?
1: Rebecca is the one that is still with Sebastian. And Becky G is the one that's out here doing her thing.
2: Harmoniously together from a place of being so unapologetic, but still vulnerable, from a place of being the patrona, but still in her soft girl chula energy, you know, and not feeling like I need to choose.
0: I love that. Yes, yes. You don't need to choose. You can be all that you are whenever you want, you know? And I love that she went with no collaborations on this album because I believe it was always like commented by people like, oh, nomás tiene éxitos cuando hace colaboraciones con alguien más.
1: Right.
0: You know? And then she said, you know what? I'm going to show y'all. And right now, I'm happy to see, at least on Apple Music, su canción Chula is her second most popular song ever.
1: It's popping off.
0: And
1: yeah,
0: Chula's
1: sure.
0: on her new album. Number one, Mami, Karol G and Becky G. You know
1: yes,
0: what I'm saying? So,
1: yes.
0: Pa' allá va representando y demostrando que ella puede. You know what I'm saying?
1: Absolutely. Plus, she was just added to Karol G's Viajando por el Mundo Tropico Que Ta Tour. And I mean, y'all were just there this weekend and she performed some new music. How do you think the people responded to her?
0: People absolutely loved her. They went crazy for her when she opened up for Karol G. Y todavía más especial porque fue en el SoFi Stadium. Three nights sold out for Karol G. Mi respetos first and foremost for her. Y aparte de eso, it was in Becky G's hometown.
2: Yeah.
0: O sea, ella es de la ciudad de Inglewood, donde construyeron este nuevo estadio del SoFi Stadium, which is beautiful. So I can imagine her feelings, her friends that she grew up with, that she probably still keeps in touch, en tu propia ciudad, bro.
1: Yeah.
0: You know, performing in front of what, 60 to 70,000 people?
1: I think it was 80, but
0: was it?
1: Yeah, damn. No, shout out to Karol G for giving her that platform and putting her on the stage. And Becky G too, shout out.

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0: agree with that, obviously.
1: Oh, yeah, all the time.
0: Obviamente ya llevo más de 18 años de not dating, right? Being with my wife.
2: Right,
0: man. Pero, I mean, we still go on dates, but what I'm saying is like the dating world. But from back in the day, I remember it was like, I don't care who made more money, the guy always paid for the date.
2: Yeah.
0: Punto y fuera. But it has biblical.
1: It is. I think it is in the Bible.
3: Es lo que te dijo Ken, güey, para que le creas. Está en la Biblia, pago por todo.
2: I wrote it in.
3: She wrote it in.
2: Red ink.
3: AI. In the red ink, para que venía directo de Jesús. Palabra de Dios.
0: No, but I think what's made it challenging nowadays is que la economía no es la misma.
4: Yeah.
0: Que hace 15, 20 años, güey.
1: Right.
0: Todo está carísimo. Ahorita un whatever type of little dinner date.
4: Yeah, it doesn't matter.
0: Mínimo $100, güey.
4: Sí, hasta comer en la casa te sale $100.
0: Punto y fuera. You know what I'm saying? So I think in this point of time, like, whatever works best for your situation. Yeah. But the important thing is that que los dos estén de acuerdo. I know it's uncomfortable to talk about money, especialmente en nuestra cultura latina. But you gotta talk about it. Especially if you're planning to marry the person that you're dating. Si no han hablado de dinero, cuidado.
3: Sí, cuidado.
0: Have that conversation now. Don't wait till you're married to decide, hey, ¿cómo vamos a hacerlo con los gastos? O, hey, ¿tienes deudas? Que no me has dicho. Do you have hella credit card debt?
2: That
0: or
2: part.
0: School loan debt? Whatever it is. Trust me, you don't want surprise, right? So talk it out, familia. Somos el Shiboy Show. ¿Quién nos invita a comer?

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